is not a problem that I can't fix, cause I can do it in the mix. And if your man gives you trouble just to move out on the double, and you don't let it trouble your brain, cause away goes trouble down the drain. Said away goes trouble down the drain.

Give you one more night to get this. We've had a million, million nights just like this. So let's get down to business.

whip up black and sinister. Pull up in a ghost, red light, I'm passing by. Yeah, all you see is smoke, yeah. That's just how it goes, I'm popping tags, I do the most. Red ice, SRTs, hella horses hit the